0: 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Groove in the City on 76.2 Music Lovers FM. Hello, you are listening to 76.2 Music Lovers FM. FM Powowloon Groove in the City. This is a music program that continuously airplays the latest hit songs from four cities around the world. New York, London, Tokyo, and Paris on a daily basis. Now feel the groove of the city with cool music.
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1: 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Paris groove.

0: 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Paris Groove. Paris Groove. No matter what, you got to strut.
1: Walk, I'm feeling fab, I'm feeling free, I feel exceptionally me. Hate all you want, but I'm dangerous, you're gonna burn your tongue with this tea. Might show up late, might be on time, just wait, I'm coming.

0: 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Travel to four cities around the world with music.
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0: 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Paris Groove.
1: Paris Groove. Did you have a song that made you feel better? Groove in the City is a music program that continuously airplays the latest hit songs from four cities around the world. New York, London, Tokyo, and Paris on a daily basis. See you next time.

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Kicking it at the top, because I'm too legit to quit saying.

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Unchained, getting better, never known as a spinner. 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

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For real.

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